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1: Robert Fico in Bratislava, the capital of Slovakia today. He will also meet Slovak President Peter Pellegrini. Prime Minister Modi arrived in Bratislava last night on a two-day official visit to Slovakia after completing the first leg of his visit to Nice in France. Mr. Modi said that this visit provides an opportunity to deepen India-Slovakia relations and explore new avenues of cooperation between the two countries. In a social media post, Mr. Modi also said that he's looking forward to productive meetings with Slovakia's President Peter Pellegrini and Prime Minister Robert Fico. This is the first ever visit by an Indian Prime Minister to Slovakia since its independence in 1993. The visit by Mr. Modi follows President Draupadi Murmu's state visit to Slovakia in April last year and Slovak President Peter Pellegrini's visit to India for the AI Impact Summit in February this year. The visit reaffirms India's commitment towards strengthening its bilateral relationship with Slovakia in various sectors, including trade, investment, automobile and railway manufacturing. Our correspondent reports that upon his arrival in Bratislava, Mr. Modi was given a warm welcome and accorded a traditional Slovak hospitality.
2: Prime Minister Narendra Modi was received by Slovak Foreign Minister Jure Blanar upon his arrival in Bratislava last night. Members of the Indian diaspora gathered in Bratislava welcomed him with slogans upon his arrival. Slovak musicians of the Lupnisa ensemble performed Vande Mataram on the Prime Minister's arrival. Sri Narendra Modi will be accorded a ceremonial welcome today in Bratislava. Midhi M. Palluruthi, Akashvani News from Bratislava.
1: The Ministry of External Affairs conducted a special briefing in Nice on the outcomes of Prime Minister Narendra Modi's visit to France and his discussions with French President Emmanuel Macron. Foreign Secretary Vikram Misri described the India-France Innovation Roadmap 2030 as a key outcome of the visit. Aimed at deepening collaboration in critical and emerging technologies, artificial intelligence, startups, research and academic exchanges, he highlighted the creation of a joint India-France AI working group on AI governance and the establishment of a national center of excellence for skilling in aeronautics and allied sectors at NSTI Kanpur. The 52nd G7 summit will begin at Evian in France today. The three-day event are being attended by G7 members, Canada, France, Germany, Italy, Japan, the UK, US and European Union. Prime Minister Narendra Modi will participate in the outreach session tomorrow. His participation in the G7 summit underscores India's important role in global geopolitics. Commercial flight services from the Noida International Airport, located at Jewar in Gautam Budh Nagar of Uttar Pradesh, will begin this morning. The first flight from Indigo Airlines will depart from Lucknow at 7.05 a.m. and is scheduled to arrive at the Noida International Airport at 8.05 a.m. Following this, the first regular commercial flight from Noida to Bengaluru will also commence operations. The first flight from Jewar Airport to Lucknow will take off at 8 a.m. The National Testing Agency, NTA, has released the admit cards for the NEET undergraduate re-examination for admission to undergraduate medical education. Candidates can download their admit cards from NTA's official website, neet.nta.nic.in. The re-examination is scheduled to be held on 21st of this month from 2 p.m. to 5:15 p.m. The Criminal Investigation Department interrogated Trinamool Congress MP Abhishek Banerjee for over 9 hours for his alleged involvement in the signature forgery case of party MLAs. According to sources, the agency interrogated yesterday Trinamool Congress MLA Kunal Ghosh and Abhishek Banerjee face-to-face at Bhavani Bhavan. And that is the end of this news bulletin.
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0: Four films, including 52 international and 92 national entries, representing filmmakers from 13 countries, whereas the non-competition section will feature a total of 202 films, including 106 international titles and 96 national films from 46 participating countries. On to sports. In ICC Women's T20 World Cup opener, India defeated Pakistan by 64 runs in Group A match at Edgbaston in Birmingham last night. India set a target of 171 runs for arch rivals Pakistan. In reply, Pakistan were all out for 106 runs in 17 overs. Opting to bat, India posted 170 for 6 in their allotted 20 overs. Smriti Mandhana was the highest run scorer with 68 runs in 44 deliveries. Deepti Sharma was adjudged player of the match. And now for a look at today's newspapers, it's over to Sarabjit Kaur.
1: Thank you, Shagun. The Pioneer headlines, Modi, Macron advance India-France strategic relations, leaders discuss strengthening people-to-people linkages alongside advancements to science, space, fintech and infrastructure. While the Asian Age headlines, India-France agree to double trade to $32 billion, 13 outcomes. 20 TMC rebels split in Lok Sabha, merge with regional outfit, reports the Tribune. Indian-flagged sailing vessel sinks off Oman, crew rescued, informs the Hindu. The Financial Express, in its editorial piece titled Access Denied, writes that the decision by US authorities to restrict foreign access to Anthropic's latest AI models, Mythos 5 and Fable 5, may appear at first glance to concern a single company and a limited set of users. For India, the episode is a reminder that access to frontier technology cannot be taken for granted. Countries that wish to shape their digital future will increasingly need the capability to build, adapt, and sustain critical technologies at home. And finally, cross, control, dribble, goal, fans tweak work schedules, body clock to watch World Cup football magic. In its opening weekend, the FIFA World Cup has begun capturing the imagination of Indian fans and viewers, juggling work, family commitments, obligations for the games beginning after midnight and ending at dawn, sometimes even well into mornings, prompting Indian fans to step into a portal, choosing to live by another continent's clock, reads a story in the Times of India. And with that, it's back to you, Shagun.
0: Thank you, Sarabjit. And now, before we end the bulletin, the headlines once again. US and Iran reach agreement to end military operations, open Strait of Hormuz, and lift US naval blockade of Iranian ports. Prime Minister Narendra Modi to hold talks with his Slovak counterpart Robert Fico in Bratislava today. 52nd G7 summit to begin today at Avignon in France. Prime Minister Modi to participate in outreach sessions tomorrow. Noida International Airport in Jewar begins commercial flight operations. National Testing Agency releases admit cards for NEET UG 2026 re-exam to be held on 21st of this month. And in cricket, India beat Pakistan by 64 runs in their ICC Women's T20 World Cup opener at Edgbaston in Birmingham. And with that, we end the morning news. Have a nice day.

This is Akash Vani Shillong, the Northeast News Bulletin, read by Wai Delang Pariat. First, we take a look at the headlines. Northeast India Infrastructure Summit and Exhibition 2026 to be inaugurated by Union Road Transport and Highways Minister Nitin Gadkari in Shillong today. Tripura Chief Minister Dr. Manik Saha says improved healthcare services in the state have reduced patient referrals by 80%. Nagaland Governor Nandkishore Yadav urges citizens to pledge to donate blood on World Blood Donor Day. And now the news and details. The Northeast India Infrastructure Summit and Exhibition 2026 will be inaugurated by Union Road Transport and Highways Minister Nitin Gadkari in Shillong today. The event will be attended by Conrad K. Sangma, Chief Minister of Meghalaya, the host state for the summit. The two-day summit will bring together officials from 8 union ministries, chief ministers and senior officials from Meghalaya, Assam, Manipur, Mizoram, Tripura, Sikkim, Arunachal Pradesh and Nagaland. Industry leaders, investors, infrastructure developers, financial institutions and technology innovators will deliberate on the future of infrastructure-led growth

Dr. Saha highlighted the growth of medical education in Tripura, which now has around 550 MBBS seats and over 200 postgraduate medical seats, providing greater opportunities for aspiring doctors. He also noted that super speciality healthcare services are expanding steadily across Tripura. Emphasizing the importance of voluntary blood donation, the chief minister stressed that increased awareness would encourage more people to donate blood. Nagaland Governor Nandakishore Yadav has urged all citizens to pledge to donate blood to strengthen the spirit of service to humanity and philanthropy. Speaking on the occasion of World Blood Donor Day on the theme, One Drop of Humanity, Give Blood, Save Lives, he said a unit of blood can give a needy person a new life and new hope. Various programs were held across several districts in Mizoram on World Blood Donor Day yesterday. In Dimapur, Nagaland State Blood Transfusion Council observed the event at Blood Center District Hospital. Around 50 volunteers donated blood on the occasion, and the Green Club Zunheboto, in collaboration with Zunheboto District Legal Services Authority and Hezuku Memorial District Hospital, observed the day at Hezuku Memorial District Hospital. At District Hospital Tuensang, the 29 Assam Rifles observed World Blood Donor Day, during which 10 Jawans donated blood. Manipur Chief Minister Yomnan Khemchan Singh has lauded Prime Minister Narendra Modi for his visionary guidance, under which India has witnessed progress across various sectors during the last 12 years. Manipur has benefited through major initiatives in infrastructure, education, healthcare, sports, connectivity and social welfare, he said. Mr. Khemchan Singh highlighted the National Sports University set up in Manipur, implementation of ILP, establishment of medical college in Churachandpur, and other initiatives taken up during the tenure of Prime Minister Narendra Modi. The completion of railway connectivity project from Jeribam to Pul Imphal is targeted to be completed by 2028. This project will connect Imphal to New Delhi, which will boost the economy of Manipur. Also, the ongoing construction of the new integrated terminal of the Bir Tikendrajit International Airport is expected to be completed very soon, the Chief Minister said. Manipur Tourism Minister Khuraijam Loken Singh of the National People's Party has pointed out that in honour of the Manipuri freedom fighters of the Anglo-Manipur War 1891, the Indian government has renamed Mount Harriet at Andaman and Nicobar Islands to Mount Manipur in October 2021. The tourism minister was addressing a joint conference with Chief Minister Yomnan Khemchan Singh in Imphal yesterday, celebrating 12 years of the Narendra Modi-led NDA government at the centre. Manipur Deputy Chief Minister Losi Diko of the Naga People's Front stated that India achieved its emissions intensity reduction target of 33-35% from 2005 levels, 11 years ahead of schedule. Home Minister Govindas Kongthojam stated that border fencing along the Indo-Myanmar border in Manipur has been undergoing on a war footing. A series of programs, including a public welfare camp, a sit-and-draw competition and a cleanliness drive, were organized across Agartala yesterday to celebrate the 12th anniversary of the Narendra Modi-led central government. Chief Minister Dr. Manik Saha and Union Minister Sabananda Sonowal inaugurated the flagship event, a three-day public welfare camp and exhibition at the Rabindra Satabarshiki Bhavan. Dr. Saha emphasized that the camp aims to bring the benefits of various government welfare schemes directly to the citizens. Union Minister Sonowal highlighted India's rapid development under Prime Minister Narendra Modi's leadership and expressed strong confidence in Tripura's continued progress. Alongside the mega welfare camp, grassroots initiatives were held across different municipal wards in Agartala. The Central Bureau of Investigation yesterday arrested a senior section engineer of the Silchar Division of the North East Frontier Railway in connection with a bribery case. A case was registered against the official following allegations that he had demanded bribe from a contractor for clearing a long-pending bill awaiting approval. Acting on the complaint, the CBI laid a trap and caught the accused red-handed while allegedly accepting the bribe. The arrested official is scheduled to be produced before the competent court in Guwahati today, and the CBI also conducted searches at the residence of the accused. Further investigation into the case is underway. Meghalaya Minister for Education Lakmin Rumbui attended the first Professor Barrister Pakim Academic Awards distribution function organized by the Jantia Students' Union at Jowai on Saturday. He congratulated the Jantia Students' Union for instituting the award in honor of one of Meghalaya's most distinguished academicians, scholars and visionaries. He stated that the awards serve as a fitting tribute to a man whose contributions to education, literature and society continue to inspire generations of students.

0: plants across Meghalaya. Modern aquaculture technologies such as bioflock and recirculating aquaculture systems have the potential to significantly increase fish production in Meghalaya, allowing entrepreneurs to generate higher yields even from small land holdings. The Superintendent of Fisheries Riboy District, M.A. Khongjilu, has said that technology interventions can substantially raise production per unit area, making fisheries a viable enterprise even in urban, peri-urban and semi-urban areas where land is scarce. According to her, a conventional 1-hectare fish pond generally produces between 3,500 kilograms to 5,500 kilograms of fish. In contrast, modern systems can produce as much as 20,000 kilograms from a much smaller area, resulting in significantly higher productivity. As part of the celebrations marking the 150th birth anniversary of Sardar Vallabhbhai Patel, West Tripura Police organized a tree plantation drive at Eden Garden, Eden Nagar Police Lines yesterday. Addressing newly recruited police constables during the master parade, Superintendent of Police Namit Pathak stressed the importance of discipline, dedication and integrity in public service. Police officials planted various saplings during the program. The Tripura Police said such social initiatives for environmental protection and public awareness would continue in the future. The India Meteorological Department has forecasted isolated heavy to very heavy rainfall over sub-Himalayan West Bengal, Sikkim, Arunachal Pradesh, Assam and Meghalaya during the next 6 to 7 days. According to an IMD bulletin issued this morning, parts of northeast India and West Bengal will witness the heavy rainfall today. The IMD has issued orange colour warning for heavy to very heavy rainfall over Assam and Meghalaya. Fresh from their victory in the South Asian Football Federation Women's Championship 2026, the two Meghalians in the India squad, Sanfida Nongrum and Ribansi Jamu, were felicitated by the Meghalaya Football Association in Shillong yesterday. India defeated Bangladesh in the final on 6th June in Goa. It was 7 years ago that the Blue Tigresses had last won the subcontinental title. Sanfida, who made her senior team debut earlier this year, scored in the final as well as in the semi-finals. The midfield magician was named most valuable player in the tournament. Ribansi, a goalkeeper, made her senior team debut in this competition and was used in the first match against Maldives. Now we take a look at the headlines once again. Northeast India Infrastructure Summit and Exhibition 2026 to be inaugurated by Union Road Transport and Highways Minister Nitin Gadkari in Shillong today. Tripura Chief Minister Dr. Manik Saha says improved healthcare services in the state have reduced patient referrals by 80%. Nagaland Governor Nand Kishore Yadav urges citizens to pledge to donate blood on World Blood Donor Day. And with that, we end the Northeast News Bulletin from Akashvani Shillong. Have a nice day.
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1: is Akashwani the news read by Valsa Williams. Prime Minister Narendra Modi will hold talks with his Slovak counterpart Robert Fico in Bratislava, the capital of Slovakia, today. He will also meet Slovak President Peter Pellegrini. Prime Minister Modi arrived in Bratislava last night on a two-day official visit to Slovakia after completing the first leg of his visit to Nice in France. Mr. Modi said this visit provides an opportunity to deepen India-Slovakia relations and explore new avenues of cooperation between the two countries. In a social media post, Mr. Modi also said he is looking forward to productive meetings with Slovakia's President Peter Pellegrini and Prime Minister Robert Fico. This is the first ever visit by an Indian Prime Minister to Slovakia since its independence in 1993. The 52nd G7 summit will begin at Evian in France today. The three-day event is being attended by G7 members Canada, France, Germany, Italy, Japan, UK, US and the European Union. In addition to the members, France has invited India, Brazil, Egypt, Kenya, South Korea, Qatar, Saudi Arabia, Syria, Ukraine and the UAE as outreach partner countries. This will be the 13th time that India will participate in the G7 summit as a partner country. Prime Minister Narendra Modi will participate in outreach sessions tomorrow, a report from our correspondent.
2: The G7 summit under the French presidency had chosen some key priorities for the current year. In broader terms, these include reducing excessive macroeconomic imbalances, fostering shared growth, and renewing international partnerships. Discussions are also expected on strengthening the resilience of critical and mineral value chains, protecting miners online, and settling major geopolitical crises. Prime Minister Narendra Modi will arrive in Evian tomorrow to participate in the summit. The Prime Minister is visiting the French city at the invitation of French President Emmanuel Macron. The visit holds significance, providing Prime Minister Narendra Modi a crucial platform to engage with world leaders on issues vital not to just India but to the entire global south. Ankit Kumar, Akashwani News, Evian, France.
1: Prime Minister Narendra Modi has said the middle class of the country have contributed to nation building in countless ways and the NDA government is privileged to be working towards fulfilling their aspirations. In a social media post, Mr. Modi noted that over the last decade, governance has increasingly focused on improving the quality of life of ordinary citizens. Union Finance Minister Nirmala Sitharaman has said the country has adequate buffer stock of food grains and there will be no food shortage despite the impact of El Nino conditions. Speaking at the Mind Mine Summit in New Delhi today, the Finance Minister stated that the southwest monsoon rainfall this year is expected to be below normal.
3: This year, because of the El Nino, I think we are preparing for not so good a monsoon. Of course, we have enough buffer stocks since last year we've maintained, so there shouldn't be a food shortage. But for farmers, it will have an impact because this year his income will be stressed out.
1: Union Ayush Minister Pratap Rao Jadhav today said the main national event of International Day of Yoga 2026 will be held in Kolkata on the 21st of June, with Prime Minister Narendra Modi leading the celebrations. Addressing the curtain raiser press conference for the International Day of Yoga 2026 in New Delhi, the minister noted that the theme for International Day of Yoga 2026 is Yoga for Healthy Aging, which addresses one of the most significant challenges of the modern era. The United States and Iran have finalized a deal to end their 107-day war and open the Strait of Hormuz, the narrow waterway used to ferry one-fifth of the global oil supplies. U.S. President Donald Trump made the announcement on his Truth Social platform last night, saying America will end its naval blockade on Iranian ports. The peace agreement will be signed on the 19th of June in Switzerland. Mr. Trump said the Strait of Hormuz will open on Friday after the official signing of the agreement. Benchmark domestic equity indices witnessed strong gains in the afternoon session today. Following the announcement of a peace deal between the United States and Iran, the Sensex climbed 922 points to 76,450, while the Nifty rose 287.

0: rise to 23,910 when reports last came in. And with that, we end this news bulletin.
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Good afternoon. This is Akashvani and I am Valsa Williams with the Midday News. The headlines. Prime Minister Narendra Modi holds talks with his Slovak counterpart Robert Fico in Bratislava today. 52nd G7 summit set to begin in French city of Evian this evening. Prime Minister Modi to

0: participate in outreach sessions tomorrow. India welcomes peace deal between Iran and the United States, says it will help restore peace and stability in the region. Sensex jumps over 1,100 points as global crude oil prices tumble up to over 4% amid US-Iran peace deal. Union Finance Minister Nirmala Sitharaman assures adequate buffer stock of food grains in the country despite El Nino conditions. United Kingdom announces social media ban for children under 16. And in FIFA World Cup 2026, Spain to take on Cabo Verde in Group H clash at Atlanta Stadium in the United States this evening. Prime Minister Narendra Modi is currently holding talks with his Slovak counterpart Robert Fico in Bratislava, the capital of Slovakia. Both the leaders met at the Bratislava Castle for their bilateral engagement. Earlier, Prime Minister Modi was accorded a guard of honour in presence of his Slovak counterpart. Mr. Modi said this visit provides an opportunity to deepen India-Slovakia relations and explore new avenues of cooperation between the two countries. Details from our correspondent.
1: Prime Minister Narendra Modi will attend a lunch hosted by Slovak Prime Minister Fico in a short while. Both Prime Ministers will lay a wreath at the tomb of the unknown soldier. Sri Narendra Modi will also attend an onboard cruise meeting with selected Slovak business leaders alongside the Slovak Prime Minister. Smithy M. Palluruthi, Akashvani News from Bratislava.
0: This is the first ever visit by an Indian Prime Minister to Slovakia since its independence in 1993. The visit reaffirms India's commitment towards strengthening its bilateral relationship with Slovakia in various sectors, including trade, investment, and automobile and railway manufacturing. Upon his arrival in Bratislava, Mr. Modi was given a warm welcome and accorded traditional Slovak hospitality. The French city of Evian is all set to host the 52nd G7 summit beginning today. The meeting is getting underway with a significant positive development as the US and Iran have finalized a deal to end their 107-day war and reopened the Strait of Hormuz, the narrow waterway used to ferry one-fifth of global oil supplies. Leaders of G7 countries, including France, the United Kingdom, Germany and Italy, have welcomed the development. In a joint statement, the leaders of France, the United Kingdom, Germany and Italy said the urgent reopening of the Strait of Hormuz with unconditional and unrestricted freedom of navigation is essential. French President Emmanuel Macron will formally welcome leaders of the G7 countries, which include the United States, the United Kingdom, Canada, Germany, Italy and Japan, along with the presidents of the European Council and the European Commission later today. India, Brazil, South Korea, Kenya and Egypt have been invited to the summit as the partner countries. Ukraine, Qatar and the United Arab Emirates have also been invited for the summit. A report.
2: The G7 summit under the French presidency had chosen some key priorities for the current year. In broader terms, these include reducing excessive macroeconomic imbalances, fostering shared growth, and renewing international partnerships. Discussions are also expected on strengthening the resilience of critical and mineral value chains, protecting miners online, and settling major geopolitical crises. Prime Minister Narendra Modi will arrive in Evian tomorrow to participate in the summit. The Prime Minister is visiting the French city at the invitation of French President Emmanuel Macron. The visit holds significance, providing Prime Minister Narendra Modi a crucial platform to engage with world leaders on issues vital not to just India but to the entire global south. Notably, this marks India's 13th participation at the G7 summit and the Prime Minister's 7th consecutive participation. India's regular participation at the G7 summits reflects the increasing recognition of New Delhi's role and contribution in the addressing global challenges related to peace, security, development and environmental sustainability. Ankit Kumar, Akashwani News, Evian, France.
0: India has welcomed the understanding reached between the United States and Iran on ending the conflict in West Asia, which has caused serious economic disruption across the world and led to loss of life in many countries. In a social media post, Prime Minister Narendra Modi said India hopes that the implementation of this understanding will help restore peace and stability in the region and ensure the freedom of navigation and commerce. The Prime Minister further added that India looks forward to deliberating on the remaining issues, reaching a sustainable final agreement. The U.S. and Iran finalized a deal to end their 107-day war and open the Strait of Hormuz, the narrow waterway used to ferry one-fifth of the global oil supplies. U.S. President Donald Trump made the announcement on his Truth Social platform last night, saying America will end its naval blockade on Iranian ports. The peace agreement will be signed on the 19th of June in Switzerland. Mr. Trump said the Strait of Hormuz will open on Friday after the official signing of the agreement. Meanwhile, benchmark domestic equity indices witnessed strong gains in the afternoon session today following the announcement of a peace deal between the United States and Iran. We have a report.
3: Dalal Street cheered the peace deal as the Sensex climbed 932 points to 76,460, while the Nifty jumped 290 points to 23,912 when reports last came in. In the broader market, at the National Stock Exchange, the Mid-Cap 100 as well as Small-Cap 100 indices surged almost 1.6% a short while ago. The easing geopolitical concern boosted investor sentiment, triggering broad-based buying across the markets, with most sectoral indices trading in the green. However, the pharma and healthcare sectors bucked the trend and remained under pressure. In the global crude oil market, Brent crude was trading 4.7% lower at $83.24 per barrel at the time of the last report. Meanwhile, in the bullion market, 24-karat gold was trading 1.5% up at 1,53,250 rupees per 10 gram, while silver was trading 2.4% higher at 2,53,550 rupees per kilogram a short while ago. Naghab Kamal for Akashwani News, Delhi.
0: This is Akashwani giving you the news. 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Union Finance Minister Nirmala Sitharaman has said the country has adequate buffer stock of food grains and there will be no food shortage despite the impact of El Nino conditions. Speaking at the Mind Mine Summit in New Delhi today, the finance minister stated that the southwest monsoon rainfall this year is expected to be below normal. She said sufficient quantity of fertilizers is available for the Kharif crop season. Ms. Sitharaman further informed that the supply of fertilizers for the upcoming Rabi season will commence from November this year.
4: This year, because of the El Nino, I think we are preparing for not so good a monsoon. Of course, we have enough buffer stocks since last year we maintained, so there shouldn't be a food shortage. But for farmers, it will have an impact because this year his income will be stressed out.
0: Union Ayush Minister Pratap Rao Jadhav today said the main national event of the International Day of Yoga IDY 2026 will be held in Kolkata on the 21st of June, with Prime Minister Narendra Modi leading the celebrations. Addressing the curtain raiser press conference for the day in New Delhi, the minister noted that the theme for IDY 2026 is Yoga for Healthy Aging, which addresses one of the most significant challenges of the modern era. Mr. Jadhav added that yoga plays a vital role in helping people lead healthy, active, self-reliant and mentally resilient lives as they age.
5: Ministry of Culture Dwara.
6: This year, Ministry of Culture will organize special programs at 100 prestigious and iconic spots across the country to mark the International Day of Yoga IDY celebrations. This initiative will connect yoga with our culture and historic heritage to make yoga a national festival. The main event of IDY 2026 will be organized at the Red Road of West Bengal's historic capital city of Kolkata on 21st of June, where Prime Minister Narendra Modi will also lead the celebrations.
0: Noida International Airport at Jewar in Uttar Pradesh today commenced commercial flight operations, marking a significant milestone in the country's civil aviation sector. Addressing the inaugural ceremony, Union Civil Aviation Minister K. Ram Mohan Naidu said the airport will have the capacity to handle 1.2 crore passengers annually in the first phase, and the capacity is expected to exceed 7 crore annually after its completion. He said the airport will serve as a hub for both domestic and international operations. A group of 170 farmers who gave their land for the airport, led by Jewar MLA Dhirendra Singh, along with others, boarded the first commercial flight from Noida International Airport, Jewar, to Lucknow. In a landmark move to protect children online, the UK government has banned teenagers under 16s from accessing high-risk social media platforms. Prime Minister Keir Starmer described the move as a big moment that

0: would bring real change for children and their future, saying the measures are aimed at giving young people their childhood back.
1: Today is a big moment for our country. This is a big step, real change for our children and our future. Because today I can announce that the government will ban access to social media for all children under the age of 16. This is not something I do lightly, and I will not present it as cost-free, as if social media has brought no benefits to young people, because clearly that is wrong.
0: In the FIFA World Cup 2026, Sweden thrashed Tunisia 5-1 in their Group F match at Monterrey Stadium in Mexico today. Sweden produced a dominant second-half performance to seal a convincing victory. The win gives Sweden a strong start to their World Cup campaign, while Tunisia suffered a heavy defeat despite reducing the deficit before halftime. In the other event for today, Spain will play against Cabo Verde in their Group H match at the Atlanta Stadium in the United States. The game will start at 9:30 p.m. IST. The 19th Mumbai International Film Festival will begin today. The formal opening ceremony will be held at Mumbai's Ravindranatya Mandir in the evening. This year, the competition section comprises 144 films, including 52 international and 92 national entries, representing filmmakers from 13 countries. More from our correspondent.
2: MIFF, the much-awaited biennial film festival for non-feature films, will open with the animated work Good Luck to You All, directed by Caudal Barker, the short fiction Agapito, directed by Arvind Bellarmino and Kayla Daniel Romero, and the documentary Time and Water, directed by Sara Dosa. Master filmmaker David Attenborough will be honored with the screening of his two films under centenary tribute. The 19th MIFF will also feature 10 masterclasses and 5 open forum discussions. The festival will confer 18 awards across international and national competition categories. Ankita Apte, Akashwani News, Mumbai.
0: The India Meteorological Department, IMD, has forecast heavy to very heavy rainfall over parts of northeast India, sub-Himalayan West Bengal till tomorrow. The weather agency has issued an orange colour warning for thunder squall conditions over Rajasthan, East Uttar Pradesh, Odisha and West Madhya Pradesh today. IMD said conditions are favourable for further advance of southwest monsoon into more parts of Maharashtra, some parts of Karnataka, Telangana, Andhra Pradesh, West Bengal, Odisha, Jharkhand, Bihar and South Chhattisgarh during the next 4 to 5 days. India's wholesale price index, WPI-based inflation, accelerated to 9.68% year-on-year in May under the newly released WPI series, compared with 8.26% in April under the old series. The release marks the first major revision of India's wholesale inflation series in over a decade, with the base year updated from 2012 to 2023. Data released by the Ministry of Commerce and Industry showed that the rise in inflation last month was primarily driven by higher prices of mineral oils. And now before we end the bulletin, the headlines once again. Prime Minister Narendra Modi holds talks with his Slovak counterpart Robert Fico in Bratislava today. 52nd G7 summit set to begin in French city of Avignon this evening. Prime Minister Modi to participate in outreach sessions tomorrow. India welcomes peace deal between Iran and the United States, says it will help restore peace and stability in the region. Sensex jumps over 1,100 points as global crude oil prices tumble up to over 4% amid US-Iran peace deal. Union Finance Minister Nirmala Sitharaman assures adequate buffer stock of food grains in the country despite El Nino conditions. United Kingdom announces social media ban for children under 16. And in FIFA World Cup 2026, Spain to take on Cabo Verde in Group H clash at Atlanta Stadium in the United States this evening. With that, we end the midday news.
3: नमस्कार, आकाशवाणी से दोपहर समाचार के साथ मैं मुकेश कुमार बल। प्रधानमंत्री नरेंद्र मोदी और ब्रातिस्लावा के प्रधानमंत्री रॉबर्ट फ्रिट्ज़ो के बीच बातचीत जारी। 52वां G7 शिखर सम्मेलन आज शाम फ्रांस के एवियन शहर में शुरू होगा। प्रधानमंत्री मोदी कल सम्मेलन में भाग लेंगे। भारत ने अमेरिका और

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0: This is Akashvani, the news read by Valsa Williams. Prime Minister Narendra Modi and his Slovak counterpart Robert Fico today held bilateral talks in Bratislava. Addressing a joint press conference, Mr. Fico lauded the economic growth achieved by India, saying that both countries share a deep relationship. We now take you live to Bratislava, where Prime Minister Modi is addressing the joint press conference.
1: Public infrastructure mein sahyog ki nayi sambhavnaye banegi. 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
1: Earlier, Mr. Modi said this visit provides an opportunity to deepen India-Slovakia relations and explore new avenues of cooperation between the two countries. This is the first ever visit by an Indian Prime Minister to Slovakia since its independence in 1993. The French city of Evian is all set to host the 52nd G7 summit beginning today. The meeting is getting underway with a significant positive development as the US and Iran have finalized a deal to end their 107-day war and reopened the Strait of Hormuz, the narrow waterway used to ferry one-fifth of global oil supplies. Leaders of G7 countries, including France, the United Kingdom, Germany and Italy, have welcomed the development. In a joint statement, the leaders of France, the United Kingdom, Germany and Italy said the urgent reopening of the Strait of Hormuz with unconditional and unrestricted freedom of navigation is essential. India, Brazil, South Korea, Kenya and Egypt have been invited to the summit as the partner countries. Ukraine, Qatar and the United Arab Emirates have also been invited for the summit. India has welcomed the understanding reached between the United States and Iran on ending the conflict in West Asia, which has caused serious economic disruption across the world and led to loss of life in many countries. In a social media post, Prime Minister Narendra Modi said, India hopes that the implementation of this understanding will help restore peace and stability in the region and ensure the freedom of navigation and commerce. The Prime Minister further added that India looks forward to deliberating on the remaining issues, reaching a sustainable final agreement. Union Finance Minister Nirmala Sitharaman has said the country has adequate buffer stock of food grains and there will be no food shortage despite the impact of El Nino conditions. Speaking at the Mind Mine Summit in New Delhi today, the Finance Minister stated that the southwest monsoon rainfall this year is expected to be below normal. She said sufficient quantity of fertilizers is available for the Kharif crop season. Union Ayush Minister Pratap Rao Jadhav today said the main national event of the International Day of Yoga 2026 will be held in Kolkata on the 21st of June, with Prime Minister Narendra Modi leading the celebrations. Addressing the curtain raiser press conference in New Delhi, the minister noted that the theme for International Day of Yoga 2026 is Yoga for Healthy Aging, which addresses one of the most significant challenges of the modern era. In a landmark move to protect children online, the UK government has banned teenagers under 16s from accessing high-risk social media platforms. Prime Minister Keir Starmer described the move as a big moment that would bring real change for children and their future, saying the measures are aimed at giving back young people their childhood. And with that, we end this news bulletin.
2: Hihi Akashvani Aizawl ani documentary feature.

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0: Speaking on the occasion, Slovak Prime Minister lauded India's rapid economic growth, saying the country has outpaced many advanced nations in key sectors.
2: I congratulate you to the results in all areas which you have achieved. It's the field of digitalization and the use of artificial intelligence. You've come so far that you're ahead of many other advanced countries in different parts of the world. I would like to congratulate you to economic growth, which is amazing.
0: According to the joint statement, Prime Minister Modi and his Slovak counterpart also agreed to establish a joint working group on counter-terrorism. We have a report.
3: During the delegation-level talks, 11 agreements were signed in the fields ranging from labor migration, defense, digital technologies, higher education, audiovisual production, establishment of an AI chair, quantum communication, cooperation in student exchange programs, and tourism development. Agreement was also signed on scientific cooperation between the Indian National Science Academy and the Slovak Academy of Science. Both the countries also agreed to set up joint working group for counter-terrorism and establishment of consular dialogue. With the report of Smriti Ampalruthi, Rupesh Rathor, Akashvani News.
0: Later, Prime Minister Modi also met Slovakian President Peter Pellegrini in Bratislava. Mr. Modi reached Slovakian capital last night after concluding his visit to the French city of Nice. The French city of Avignon is all set to host the 52nd G7 summit beginning tonight. The meeting is getting underway as the US and Iran have finalized a deal to end the West Asia conflict. French President Emmanuel Macron will formally welcome leaders of the G7 countries, which include the United States, the United Kingdom, Canada, Germany, Italy and Japan, along with the presidents of the European Council and the European Commission later tonight. India, Brazil, South Korea, Kenya and Egypt have been invited to the summit as partner countries. Ukraine, Qatar and United Arab Emirates have also been invited for the summit. Prime Minister Narendra Modi will arrive in Avignon tomorrow to participate in the summit. We now go over live to our correspondent Ankit Kumar, who is now in Avignon tracking developments on the G7 summit. Ankit, how are the G7 leaders translating their recognition of India's strategic importance into practical cooperation on trade, technology, manufacturing and supply chain security? And what outcomes are expected from this summit?
4: Yes, Nishit. India's strategic importance for the G7 is increasingly being reflected in the concrete economic and technology partnerships. This is evident from the recently concluded India-EU trade agreement, as well as initiatives such as Bharat Innovate in Nice, and India's role as the official AI partner country at the upcoming VivaTech in Paris. These developments underline how G7 countries are looking at India not only as a major market, but also as a trusted partner in technology, innovation, manufacturing and resilient supply chains. Significantly, if you see, many of the priorities identified by the French G7 presidency, including balanced growth, international partnerships and artificial intelligence, closely align with India's strength and interests. Therefore, beyond the broader geopolitical discussions, the key outcomes to watch will be deeper cooperation in trade, technology, critical minerals, innovation and investments, as well as how India's perspective and the concerns of Global South are reflected in the summit's deliberation and outcomes. Nishit.
0: Yeah, thank you, Ankit, for that update. This is Akashwani giving you the news. For quick news updates around the clock, follow us on our X handle at AIR News Alerts. And for details of these stories and more, log on to our website newsonair.gov.in and download the News on AIR app. Welcome back to the news at 9. Defence Research and Development Organisation, DRDO, today successfully conducted the flight test of the indigenously developed long-range land attack cruise missile from Dr. APJ Abdul Kalam Island in Odisha. In a social media post, Defence Minister said that the missile achieved all mission objectives, demonstrating India's growing long-range precision strike capability. Raksha Mantri Rajnath Singh congratulated the DRDO team and the industry partners on the successful flight test of the cruise missile. India has undergone a remarkable transformation driven by the principles of Sabka Saath, Sabka Vikas, Sabka Vishwas and Sabka Prayas under the visionary leadership of Prime Minister Narendra Modi in the last 12 years. During this period, the Modi government carried out many flagship initiatives for the welfare and empowerment of the poor, farmers, women and youth. Akashwani News brings you a special feature, 12 12 Saal, Vishwas Ke, Vikas Ke, Jan Kalyan Ke. Today, we focus on the steps taken by the government for building modern infrastructure with the vision of making India Viksit Bharat by 2047.
5: Over the past 12 years, India has embarked on an unprecedented journey of transformation, making infrastructure-led development the cornerstone of its growth story. This commitment is reflected in a six-fold increase in government expenditure on infrastructure, rising from 2 lakh crore rupees in 2014-15 to 12.2 lakh crore rupees in the current financial year. India's metro rail network has expanded nearly fivefold to 1,100 kilometers. Talking to Akashwani News, a Delhi resident, Alisha, who commutes with Delhi Metro daily, has shared her experience.
6: Metro to hamari lifeline ban chuki hai.
7: Metro has really become our lifeline. I have to go to Gurugram every day for my office, for which I use the metro. Traveling in the metro is convenient and comfortable. But along with that, the good thing is that it is completely safe. Because of its being safe, my family and I remain worry-free.
5: The national highway network has expanded from over 91,000 kilometers in 2014 to over 1,46,000 kilometers in 2026. Budgetary support for Indian Railways has increased nearly 9 times. This investment has powered modernization and improved passenger experience across the network. A symbol of this new era is the Vande Bharat train, with 162 services now operational, it reducing travel time up to 45%. Talking to Akashwani News, a frequent traveler of Vande Bharat from Lucknow, Pooja said that the train is comfortable and it saves a lot of time.
8: Traveling in the Vande Bharat train brings immense joy. Ever since the Vande Bharat train services started, we mostly travel by it. It is an absolutely excellent train, and the best part about it is that it saves a lot of time during the journey and the seats are very comfortable.
5: Together, these achievements are creating a faster, more connected and more prosperous India, laying the foundation for a Viksit Bharat by 2047. Saklain Akhtar for Akashwani News, Delhi.
0: Noida International Airport at Jewar in Uttar Pradesh commenced commercial flight operations today, marking a significant milestone in the country's civil aviation sector. IndiGo became the first airline to land in Jewar from Lucknow this morning. India has welcomed the understanding reached between the United States and Iran on ending the conflict in West Asia and open the Strait of Hormuz, the narrow waterway used to ferry one-fifth of the global oil supplies. In a social media post, Prime Minister Narendra Modi said, India hopes the implementation of the understanding will

help restore peace and stability in the region and ensure the freedom of navigation and commerce. The peace agreement will be signed on the 19th of June in Switzerland. Meanwhile, hours after the United States and Iran announced the peace deal, Israeli Defense Minister Israel Katz has declared that the Israeli military will not pull back from its position across the border. While detailing Israel's security policy, the defense minister stated that the Israel Defense Forces will remain indefinitely in security zones in Lebanon, Syria and Gaza to protect Israeli citizens. Israeli media reported that Jerusalem has directly communicated its refusal to comply with international withdrawal timelines to US President Donald Trump. The benchmark domestic equity indices today ended trading session with strong gains of nearly 1%. Investor sentiment improved following the announcement of a peace agreement between the United States and Iran. The Sensex surged 736 points to close at 76,264, while the Nifty jumped 231 points to settle at 23,854. The government has said that all refineries are operating at high capacity with adequate crude inventories and maintaining sufficient stocks of petrol and diesel. Joint Secretary in the Ministry of Petroleum and Natural Gas, Sujata Sharma, was addressing the interministerial briefing in New Delhi today on recent developments in West Asia. Joint Secretary in the Department of Fertilizers, Bandana Prayashi, said that the overall stock position of fertilizers in the country is normal. Director in the Ministry of Port Shipping and Waterways, Upesh Kumar Sharma, said that the LNG carrier Disha, with 62,370 metric tons of cargo, has safely transited the Strait of Hormuz and is expected to reach Dahej port in Gujarat on Thursday. In the FIFA World Cup football, Spain will play against Cabo Verde in the Group H clash at Atlanta in the United States tonight. The match will begin from 9:30 p.m. Indian time. Sweden thrashed Tunisia 5-1 in their Group F match in Mexico earlier in the day. The India Meteorological Department, IMD, has forecast heavy to very heavy rainfall over parts of Northeast, Bihar, Kerala, Mahe, Tamil Nadu, Puducherry and Karaikal tomorrow. The Met Department has issued an orange color warning for thunder squall conditions in West Rajasthan for tomorrow. It has also predicted thunderstorms accompanied by lightning and gusty winds over Haryana, Chandigarh, Delhi, Punjab, Jammu and Kashmir, Ladakh, Bihar, the Andaman and Nicobar Island, Chhattisgarh, Karnataka, Jharkhand, Konkan, Goa, Madhya Pradesh, Maharashtra, Odisha, Telangana, West Bengal and Sikkim during the next 3 to 4 days. And now before we end the bulletin, the headlines once again. India and Slovakia elevate ties to comprehensive partnership, Inc. 11 pacts to boost cooperation in key sectors including labour migration, digital technology and defence. Prime Minister Narendra Modi and his Slovak counterpart also agreed to establish a joint working group on counter-terrorism. The French city of Avignon gears up to host G7 summit beginning tonight. Prime Minister Modi to attend summit tomorrow. DRDO successfully conducts flight test of indigenously developed long-range land attack cruise missile. Israel says its military will continue to hold positions indefinitely in Lebanon, Syria and Gaza despite US-Iran peace deal. And in the FIFA World Cup, Spain to take on Cabo Verde in Group H clash at Atlanta in the US tonight. And that's all in the news at night. Good night.

0: Spotlight. This is Akashvani. In the program Spotlight, now we bring you a discussion on Prime Minister's historic visit to Slovakia, strengthening India's engagement with Central Europe. The participants are Anil Wadhwa, former ambassador, and Deeksha Saxena, Akashvani correspondent.
1: India and Slovakia have a three-decade-long bilateral relationship, and the visit of Prime Minister Narendra Modi is further cementing those ties. Prime Minister held a wide range of talks with Prime Minister of Slovakia, Robert Fico. To talk more about the Prime Minister's visit, we are now joined by Ambassador Anil Wadhwa. Ambassador Wadhwa, delighted to have you on Akashvani today.
2: Thank you very much.
1: First of all, Ambassador Wadhwa, the ties were upgraded to comprehensive partnership between the two countries. So before we move forward, let's listen to when Prime Minister announced this while addressing the media in Bratislava.
3: Meri ye yatra kisi bhi bhartiya pradhanmantri ki Slovakia ki pehli yatra hai. 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
1: What is the outlook of the relationship between the two nations going forward?
2: First of all, we have to see this visit in the context of the moment about India's engagement with Central Europe and the European Union. This is the first visit by an Indian Prime Minister, by the way, to the Slovak Republic since it became an independent nation in 1993. And it also comes at a time when India is actively diversifying its partnership across Europe amidst the changing geopolitical and economic realities. So more than anything else, the visit reflects India's recognition that countries such as Slovakia possess significant technological capabilities, industrial strengths, and strategic value that complements India's own development priorities. You talked about the comprehensive partnership. I think that's one of the most significant outcomes of the visit. And I think the decision was taken by both countries to elevate our bilateral ties to this level, which signals a commitment to move beyond conventional diplomacy towards deeper cooperation in trade, investment, technology, defense, innovation, and people-to-people exchanges. And the elevation itself represents an acknowledgement that India and Slovakia have complementary strengths and shared interests that can be leveraged for mutual benefit. One last point that I like to make in this context is that this visit assumes even greater importance because it follows Prime Minister Modi's engagements in France and coincides with renewed momentum in India's relations with the European Union. It demonstrates India's strategy of simultaneously strengthening bilateral relationships with individual European countries while advancing a broader partnership with the EU as a whole. So in an era marked by supply chain diversification, technological competition, and geopolitical uncertainty, Slovakia offers India an entry point into the industrial heartland of Central Europe.
1: Also, Ambassador Vadva, the Prime Minister of Slovakia, Robert Fico, while speaking jointly with Prime Minister Modi, appreciated the growth and progress of India, especially in digitization. Let's first listen to his words.
3: Distinguished Prime Minister, I congratulate you to the results in all areas which you have achieved. Allow me to mention one area where you dominate, actually. It's the field of digitalization and the use of artificial intelligence. You've come so far that you're actually faster than a Western country.
1: It is also interesting to note that both the countries today have signed an MOU in the field of digital technologies as well. Could you further elaborate on this?
2: Yes, the MOU which has been signed on digital technologies is a recognition of the fact that India has become a powerhouse in terms of in putting into practice digital public infrastructure, and that has been noticed particularly in the European Union. I think the current visit also has a backdrop of the artificial intelligence because of the engagements the Prime Minister had in France in this field. And going forward, Slovakia is one country which wants to benefit from this relationship. So today we also announced a major educational initiative, which was the establishment of an India chair on artificial intelligence at a Slovak university. And that is aimed at promoting collaborative research, academic exchanges, and emerging technology cooperation. But in particular, the MOU which has been signed on digital technologies will help both sides to do much more research and collaborate much more in this area, because as you mentioned yourself, the Prime Minister of Slovakia acknowledged India's prowess in this field.
1: Before I move towards the trade dimensions between the two countries, one very interesting point which came out of the list of MOUs was the announcement on establishment of joint working group in counter-terrorism. So could you also briefly explain this to us, that what exactly is the vision of both the countries when it comes to working towards the counter-terrorism?
2: I think India is keen to establish joint working groups as many countries as possible on counterterrorism, as you know, because this one with Slovakia is also aimed at unifying efforts in countering global terrorism, including cross-border threats, and to share concerted international strategies to combat the issue. Now, as you know, this issue is under discussion in the United Nations since 1996, and an agreement on this issue has been stalled since then because of the lack of consensus on the definition of terrorism itself. So I think meanwhile, countries are finding ways to cooperate with each other. And in particular, when you have a joint working group on counterterrorism, it allows you to identify

0: the sources of funding, the movers behind terrorism around the world, and also in particular those who are abetting, you know, terrorism in various parts of the world, which helps India and Slovakia in this case. But in general, India is very keen to work with countries around the world on this particular issue.
1: I would now like to draw your attention towards the defense partnership. The Prime Minister, while delivering his statement jointly with the Prime Minister of Slovakia, also said that a letter of intent has been signed in the area of defense, and he said that this will help in development joint production of defense industries. So when it comes to India's defense sector and India's defense prowess, how is Slovakia going to give a push to it and help us in getting in new technologies which are required for India's strong defense mechanism?
0: So Slovakia possesses specialized capabilities in defense manufacturing and engineering technologies, while India's Atmanirbhar Bharat initiative seeks greater self-reliance through international partnerships and joint production. So when this issue was discussed during this visit, both sides explored the possibilities for collaboration in defense industrial manufacturing, in maintenance, technology transfer and innovation, and creating opportunities for both countries to diversify their defense ecosystems. Now here I must add that along with defense manufacturing, we also have the innovation cooperation initiatives in the business side, which have been agreed upon today. And defense forms a major part of that. Along with the defense being identified as a priority area, it not only covers defense industrial cooperation, but also the co-development opportunities that are there before both countries, the technology partnerships that they can forge, the military equipment manufacturing, and cybersecurity cooperation. So I think Slovakia's established defense manufacturing capabilities will complement India's Make in India objectives.
1: The trade relations also between India and Slovakia are on the upswing, and also during the Prime Minister's visit to Slovakia, Prime Minister Modi had a high-level meeting with top Slovak business and industry leaders. Total bilateral trade during 2024 crossed 1 billion euros and stood at euros 1.28 billion. Today, Prime Minister also thanked the Slovakian Prime Minister for pushing the India-EU FTA towards a conclusion. So how is Slovakia playing an important role when it comes to India-EU FTA?
0: So I think first let's talk about the India-Slovakia bilateral trade. You mentioned the figures of 2024, which is 1.28 billion euros, in which India's exports to Slovakia were 1.05 billion and imports from Slovakia were 224 million. So the trade balance was in favor of India. By the way, this figure has gone up in 2025 to 1.8 billion euros. So that's a big jump compared to 2024, and trade has continued to grow strongly into 2025. We should also look at trade in the context of investments. And Indian investments in Slovakia are about 1.5 billion euros. So that makes India one of the most significant Asian investors in Slovakia. Now, Slovakia has also invested in India. We don't have the exact figures, but it's much smaller in value. However, it is increasing. And they have some flagship investments in rail manufacturing, in ethanol, engineering and industrial technologies. So I think that's the bilateral part of it. It's very promising indeed. Now we come to the part about India-EU relationship in trade and investment. And I think Slovakia will definitely gain by the FTA, which has been signed with the EU, because EU remains one of India's largest trading partners, accounting for substantial merchandise trade, investment flows and technology transfers. Cooperation increasingly extends beyond economics into areas such as digital governance, climate action, maritime security, connectivity, research and innovation. But more than that, India and EU today share converging interests in resilient supply chains, in trusted technologies, and diversification of economic partnerships. And I think both sides recognize the importance of reducing excessive dependence on single country supply chains while strengthening cooperation among like-minded partners. So one of the most consequential developments of the future is the India-European Union Free Trade Agreement. And I think that has fundamentally transformed India's economic engagement with Europe And for Slovakia as well, therefore, the India-EU FTA would significantly enhance its opportunities in sectors such as auto.

0: automotive manufacturing, engineering products, in machinery, green technologies, and industrial equipment. Also, Slovak exporters would gain easier access to India's expanding market, while Indian manufacturers could integrate more effectively into European production networks through partnerships with Slovak companies.
1: Ambassador Vadva, before we move towards the conclusion, I would like to understand that the Prime Minister also mentioned that both the leaders are emphasizing a lot on cooperation between the civil nuclear energy. So how do you see this?
0: So that is a significant statement which came out during the Prime Minister's press conference with his counterpart. And I think it's important to see this in the light of what has happened during the previous visit of the Prime Minister, which is just concluded in France, because India has brought out a new bill, which is the Shanti Bill, which gives a boost to nuclear cooperation with other countries. And the changes that have been brought about through this bill mean that it will be easier for foreign companies to work with India and their counterparts here in India on nuclear power. In particular, the emphasis is going to be on small and medium reactors and also specialized reactors going forward, which will power especially the data centers which are going to come up in India. So that's an area of focus in future, and Slovakia has the relevant expertise. It can actually make use of this opportunity and work with Indian partners. It can also work with other European countries and companies to create a joint venture in this field in India. So certainly India would like to have Slovak exporters and companies integrate into the Indian openings here, which are now emerging. So in the engineering side, definitely nuclear technology is one of those areas.
1: Lastly, Ambassador Vadva, your parting comments on one of the most important facet of partnership between any two countries, that is the people-to-people ties. So how do you view India-Slovakia people-to-people ties, and going forward, what are the steps that have been taken to strengthen it further?
0: So I think going forward, we can look forward to a further refinement of the trajectory of India-Slovakia relations. This is the business-to-business engagement, which will lead to increased participation in trade fairs, in investment roadshows, industrial exhibitions, etc., and tourism promotion, on which there's been special emphasis during the visit.
1: Ambassador Vadva, thank you so much for giving us such in-depth analysis of Prime Minister's visit to Slovakia. Thank you so much for joining us on Spotlight tonight.
0: Thank you very much.
1: You were listening to a discussion on Prime Minister's historic visit to Slovakia, strengthening India's engagement with Central Europe. The participants were Anil Vadva, former ambassador, and Deeksha Saxena, Akashvani correspondent.
2: Spotlight.

段忙龙脸的了黑脱哩，的拉人是土的卡多米尔不着，阿尼 ，H M 坦抓哩，老在外通啊，不老差不一的拉人上。